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0: Jeremy Camp on the Wind. I'm Mark, filling in for Michelle tonight. Well, today is my youngest son's birthday. And he's accused of being a mini me, but he's about my size. He does look quite a bit like me. It's kind of funny. My oldest son looks like I did when I was younger, and my youngest son looks like I do when I'm older. So I guess they both have to blame me for that. But we're gonna be able to see him soon and celebrate with him. We're gonna take his family bowling and go out for dinner, and just it's a blessing to have a son that you can legitimately call your friend. You have a best buddy that you can hang out with. I'm married to my best friend. I've been married to her for quite a while. But I can honestly say that my son he's my best bud. And we get to hang around. We get to have some fun together. The room is always brighter when he's in it. And I'm real thankful for him.
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1: Rin Collective. Evergreen on the wind. Hey, I'm Mark. I'm filling in for Michelle tonight. Well, a young fellow went in for a job interview not too long ago. He sat down in front of the interviewers, the manager of the store. It was an entry-level position, and he'd put on his best clothes. He had what he would wear to a very important meeting, to a church gathering. He was really trying to show respect for this position, this job, because he really wanted it. Well, the manager looked him up one side, down the other, and said, "I tell you what, son, I just don't think you measure up to what we're looking for. Come back when you're a little more presentable." And the young fellow walked out of that. He had his head down. His confidence was shattered. He went and just sat on a park bench. And he was looking down, and he's looking at his shoes, and they were worn. They're the best shoes that he had, but the soles were worn. They badly needed a polish. And when he looked at him, he's like, "If I polish, I'm just polishing scuffs, because there's really nothing to polish there." And about that time, an older fella came up, sat beside him, and struck up a conversation. And he found out that the young man had just gone in for a job interview and had been turned down. And he said, "Well, why did they turn you down? Were you not qualified?" And the fella said, "No, I guess I wasn't dressed for the part." He said, "I wasn't presentable." Well, the older man looked down at his shoes and went, "Hmm." He said, "Tell you what, I'll trade you." And the young guy went, "What?" He said, "I'll give you my shoes for yours. Mine are a couple weeks old, but I've got 3 pair. These should last you a good long time." Well, they traded shoes. Never heard of that happening before. And the young man went to another interview. He said, I really don't think I want to work for somebody that looked me up that really closely and didn't want to look at me. They wanted to look at my shoes." So he went to another job interview, and he got the job. He was very successful. Turned out he started managing that location and grew into upper-level management. And about a year later, he saw that older gentleman again and said, "Hey, I want to thank you for seeing me as a person, for giving me those shoes. I got the job. I'm doing very well now. And I want to let you know, I've got a couple pair at home, just in case I meet someone like myself down the road, and I'm going to pay your kindness forward. I'm going to trade shoes with somebody. Someday, I'm going to do it."
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Tarin Wells, you know, I think every single family needs the breath of God in the house, in their lives, in their decisions. This is The Wind. I'm Mark. I'm filling in for Michelle tonight. Here's Blessing Ofer.

0: Brandon Lake on the wind. Hey, I'm Mark. I'm filling in for Michelle tonight. So Covey teaches 8th grade English. And she said last year that a boy named Calvin transferred mid-semester into her class. He sat in the back row, had his hood on, earbuds in, just really silent. A lot of the other teachers, you know, reached out and warned her, hey, watch out for him. He comes from a bad home and don't expect a whole lot. Well, Covey didn't listen. She started leaving notes on his desk, not about grades, but about small things, things in life. She'd write something like, hey, I like your sneakers, or hey, good job today in class. He never replied, never acted like he even read the notes. One afternoon, he stayed behind after class. He was still silent, looked down at the floor, and he walked up to her desk and said, hey, why do you keep giving me those notes? Nobody cares about me. Well, she looked at him and she said, oh yeah, they do. I know one does. I care. That's why I write them to you. And he started sharing with her. He told how his mom's in prison. His father's gone. Doesn't know where he is. He's living with an aunt who doesn't really want him. And his teacher said, well, you're not invisible to me. After that, they started building a friendship. He'd stay after class, not necessarily to learn or for her to teach, but just to be there. They read stories together, and slowly he opened up to her. One day he wrote his first poem, and the next day he read it, hand shaking, up in front of the class. It was about a boy lost in a dark room who found a small light. He said the light was his teacher. Well, Calvin, that's his name, he's in high school now, and he emails his teacher about every month. Last week he wrote and said, hey, I made the honor roll. And at the end of the email he said, and by the way, I still keep all your notes. I've got them in my book bag. They mean the world to me.
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1: Okay, wait, hang on. Sorry. A note from legal saying guaranteed is a little strong.
2: I have to say results may vary.
3: But from what everyone says, the wind is a big mood booster.
0: Okay, cool. That one's approved. The wind.

0: That's Kane on the Wind. Hey, I'm Mark. I'm filling in for Michelle tonight. So Noah is 9 years old. Yeah, not the Noah with the ark. Noah, little boy. He loves soccer. He's worked all summer long. He's saving up money for some new cleats. He's got an older pair of cleats, but he wanted some new ones. There was a brand that one of his favorite soccer players, his favorite professional soccer player wears, and he wants one just like him. So he's been cutting yards, doing all kinds of chores, and he saved up enough money to buy the cleats. He goes in to buy them. He goes to the sporting goods store, and he's right back there looking. He's just about ready to grab his shoes, and he overhears a conversation between a dad and his younger son. And the little fella is just about as old as Noah. It might be a year younger. And he hears the dad say, "Hey, I'd love to get those for you, but we just can't afford them right now. We'll get them in about a month." And the little fella says, "Hey, okay, Daddy, that's okay." He said, "The soccer season starts on Saturday, but I'll have them at least for half the season. That's good. Thank you." And he's putting them back. And he's smiling, but Noah sees a tear running down his cheek. So he walks up to the father and he says, "Hey, I've got some extra money. I've been saving to buy some cleats, and I'd like for you to take this, my extra money, and use it to buy those cleats for your son." And the father said, "No, I couldn't do that." He said, "No, please, if you don't, I'm going to go up to the cash register. I'm going to buy them for you. So please either take it or I'll do it." The dad said, "Well, thank you." And the younger boy said, "Thank you so much." And Noah waited until they left the store. And then Noah left without buying his cleats because that was all the money he had. Now, Noah was playing soccer. He had some soccer cleats. They were the ones he used last year. He didn't have the new ones. But wouldn't you believe it? On the other team, that first week, he saw that other little fella, brand new soccer cleats, face just beaming. And that made Noah feel like he was a millionaire.
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Lost and Found on the Wind. Just look at what God has done. Hey, I'm Mark. I'm filling in for Michelle tonight. More than 2,000 years ago, death was arrested. That's one thing God's done. Alone.

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0: grateful for you.
1: So what do you have to be grateful for tonight? I had a youth pastor while we were in high school, and my youth pastor would say, hey, you could start feeling sorry for yourself. Go in your bedroom, close the door, sit on the corner of your bed, and just start looking around. And you start thanking God for everything that you can see. Thank him for that desk. Thank him for the paper on the desk and the pen to write on the paper. Thank him for that stapler. Thank him for the chair that you get to sit in when you sit at that desk. He said, if you start going around that room, you're going to thank him for the curtains. You're going to thank him for the bedspread and the sheets and the pillows. Before long, you're going to realize you really are blessed. Hey, I'm Mark. This is The Wind. I'm filling in for Michelle tonight. Here's Forrest Frank. His way is always better.

0: always making ways. He's making a way for you and I. This is The Wind. Hey, I'm Mark. I'm filling in for Michelle tonight. So husband and wife owned a hotel. It was on a highway. One night, very, very late, a lady checks in, got two little kids with her. They're maybe 5, 7 years old. They all look exhausted. The next morning, the owner, the husband, is doing his rounds, walking around, and he opens the door. It's past checkout time, and the kids are just huddled on the bed. The mom's sitting over in a chair. They all look exhausted, and the mom says, "I'm so sorry. I'm so sorry. We didn't leave yet. We don't have gas in our car. I don't know where we're going to go, but we'll get out of your way." And they pick everything up, and the husband just kind of takes an inventory really fast, and he realizes, hey, something's going on here. And so he says, "Ma'am, you stay put. Don't worry about tonight. We're going to cover the room for you. Is there something going on in your life that my wife and I might be able to help you with?" Well, the lady with the two kids just really unloads on him and says, we're escaping an abusive relationship. We really don't have anywhere to go. I don't have a job. I don't have gas for my car. I just don't know what I'm going to do." Well, the husband reassures it. "My wife and I are going to be here for you. We're not wealthy, but we're going to help as much as we can. You just relax. I'm going to go get you some food." Well, he went out and he got some food. He got some new clothes and shoes for the kids. His wife bought some things that he thought the woman might need. They ended up staying there for a couple of weeks. Finally made contact with someone in their family. Went to live with them. And about 2 years later, a lady walked into the lobby of that hotel, and she said, "I'm not sure if you remember me, but I have something for you." And she handed him an envelope. It had $2,000 in it. Said, "You gave me and my kids a room when we didn't have anything and didn't have anywhere to go. You gave us a chance at life. Your wife and yourself loved us when nobody else even looked at us or saw us. I just want to say thank you. We're doing great. The kids are doing great. I've got a great job. We're safe, but the light that shone through you guys that night, we will never forget, and I can never repay you."
1: When you hear the word warrior, you might picture a Roman soldier with a spear and a shield, or a samurai with a sword in each hand. 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

is Andrew Rip, Jervis Campbell on the wind. Hey, I'm Mark. I'm filling in for Michelle. So a couple days ago, I saw some shirts that were advertised. They are NFL shirts. Your favorite NFL team, you get it. You know, you can represent, you can put it on, sit on the sofa, and because you're wearing your NFL shirt, your team's going to score one more touchdown than they were going to score before. So I've got a couple of buddies, and I thought, you know what? I'm going to get one for them. So I got one for myself, my favorite team, Los Angeles Rams. Sorry, forgive me. I know. And I've got another friend who's pulls for some team in Kansas City. I think they're called the Chiefs. I don't know. Yeah, he's a good buddy of mine. And then another one that pulls for the Cowpokes from Dallas. So I'm buying three shirts. You bought two, you got one free. And thought, hey, okay, this is going to be pretty cool. It'll probably take them 2 months to get to me. I don't know how long. Well, I kind of forgot about it. Last night, I'm looking at my bank statement. I'm looking for something else. And I see this weird name on my bank statement and a charge amount. It wasn't a lot of money. It was like, you know, it was less than $100. Let's put it that way, for three shirts. But I didn't recognize the name. It had no context. And I just about called the credit card company and said, hey, I think my debit card's been hacked. But something went through my brain and said, maybe check on that one more thing before you do. And so I pulled it up, and sure enough, it was those shirts. But for probably about a minute, 2 minutes max, I'm thinking, oh no, somebody's got my debit card, and they're going to get all $113.11 that I have in there right now. Has it happened to you? Have you either been hacked or thought you'd been hacked? It's kind of a helpless feeling, isn't it? 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

stars go dim. This is The Wind. Hey, I'm Mark, filling in for Michelle, and I sure hope you're still praying for. I hope you're lifting her up to the great physician. She's going through what she's calling her healing journey. She's finished the treatment. She's rang the bell, and we're just praying for 100% return to health, healing. Don't stop praying, my friend. Don't stop praying for Michelle. Here's Matthew West.

It's Ann Wilson on The Wind. Hey, I'm Mark. I'm filling in for Michelle tonight. So Ray was married to his wife for 50 years. She passed away, and he realized, I don't know what to do with myself. The home, the house felt empty. They didn't have any kids. They didn't have a lot of close friends. It was just really, really quiet. So he put an ad online, and he said, hey, lonely grandpa, available for chores, yard work, whatever's needed. No payment. Just give me a seat at the table once a week. Well, a single mom named Sarah saw the ad, and she didn't need chores done. She needed some support. She called him, and that one phone call changed everything for both of them. Ray became like family. He fixed the bikes. He helped with homework. He gave advice. He always showed up. They started calling him Grandpa Ray. And I'm talking years go past, 15 of them. On Sarah's wedding day, she didn't have any father to walk her down the aisle. So who did she choose? You're right, she chose Ray. As they walked, he whispered, hey, all I ever really wanted was just a seat at the table. And she looked at him, squeezed his arm, and said, hey, Ray, you are the table. Thank you. We love you.

0: Good morning. Oh, good, you're up. Time to start the day. You stretch, grab your phone, fumble to the kitchen to start the coffee pot while avoiding stepping on dog toys and your kid's shoes that somehow ended up in the middle of the floor. Oh, wait, you almost forgot something. Spending some time with the Lord. Now, before your day gets too busy, start your morning with some prayer and open up the Word for You Today devotional. 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

0: Evergreen. 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Hey, I'm Mark. I'm filling in for Michelle tonight. So Brent is 86 years old. He lives in a care facility. And he says, you know, what bothers me most, it's not the building. I kind of feel invisible. I feel like nobody cares, really. My meals are delivered, and people here take great care of me. I've got someone who comes in and sees me. I know exactly when they're going to come in. I know what they're going to be bringing. All the orderlies, all the nurses, all the doctors, they're very kind. But my family, I think, has kind of forgotten me. They come and visit me sometimes on Saturday, he said, and every holiday they'll show up. I said, but my life is just not as full as it used to be. And I'm looking for some things to fill up those spaces. He said, I used to do so many things for so many people, but confined to this wheelchair with no transportation, it's difficult for me to serve. I remember having those same conversations with my dad. My dad was in a rehab facility for about 4 months before he passed. He wanted so badly to be able to rehabilitate, and he'd fallen and broken a hip and a leg and an ankle. And those things needed to be to grow, and he needed to be able to stand on his own and walk before we could bring him home. And he would have those kind of conversations with me. He'd say, you know, I still got a lot of life in these bones. I still got a lot of living to do. And I'd say, I know, Daddy. I sure can't wait for that day when you can come home with me. And I tried to go see him every day. But even making the effort to go every day, let's just say I was able to visit with him for a couple hours every day, and I tried my very best to be there as much as I could every single day. He still had 22 hours when, if you get lost in your thoughts, you think, wow, you know, nobody cares. And I walked in one time, and he said, well, I thought you'd forgotten about your old man. He meant that very, very lovingly. I said, Daddy, number one, I never forgot about you. And said, number two, I was here this morning, but I couldn't get you to wake up. He's like, was I sleeping? And so we'd have a little playful banter with us. He told me one time that my son had come and taken him to breakfast. He didn't have any money to pay. Well, my son lives about 12 hours away, and I knew he hadn't come. So he'd had a really vivid dream. And in the middle of his story, he looked at me. He said, you know, I think I dreamt that. I don't think Chad lives here anymore, does he? So it's just amazing the things that go through the minds of someone is in one of those care facilities. And let me just encourage you, even when it's not convenient, even when it's inconvenient, even when you're tired, if you know somebody, stop by and love on them. Just smile at them. Tell them a story. Tell them you haven't forgotten them. You will absolutely make their day.
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0: Deanna Crawford. Thank God. This is The Wind. Hey, I'm Mark. I'm filling in for Michelle tonight. So my wife, Terrace, and myself, we had a chance to go on a trip of a lifetime, you know, the bucket list kind of trip. We went over to England, and we were able to get on a cruise ship, and we stopped in a bunch of ports in Scotland and in Ireland and in France, and just really, really thoroughly enjoyed ourselves. One day in Ireland, they were having a city festival, and we went to the market there in the city, and we just thoroughly enjoyed ourselves. There was more food than we could have ever dreamed to eat, more choices of things to have. I wish we could have had three or four meals there because we could have had something different, amazing. They had a fish market. They had all kinds of things going on. And when we got back on the cruise ship, we looked at each other and we realized something when we got in our room. We kind of smelled like the things that we'd seen in the market. I would pick up something and my hand would come close to my face and I would smell like fish. Or I would have on my other hand, I smelled s'mores because that's something that we'd had. We'd spent so much time in that market that we smelled like it. I never even touched a fish, but somehow it had permeated onto our bodies. You know, if you spend your day in a perfume shop, you'll carry the scent even if you didn't buy anything. That's kind of how environment works. It rubs off on us whether we realize it or not. We stay around complainers and everything just kind of starts looking negative, you know? We stay around excuse makers and we don't grow. But get around people who move with purpose and you feel it. You know it. It's different. Get around people who live in gratitude and you'll start to see things differently. The scent of our environment, it will always follow us. And you know, that's something we can make an adjustment in, our environment, right?
1: Sometimes a box of food means more than dinner. 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It's another reason Convoy is our go-to partner, bringing practical help and the hope of Jesus to people who need both. 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

0: so long.
1: Peter Burton on the wind. I'm Mark, filling in for Michelle tonight. So I am very supportive of law enforcement. I'm just going to get that out there right from the beginning. Love our men and women who bravely serve and protect. I don't think they get the credit they deserve. Whenever I see one in a restaurant, at a convenience store, at a gas pump, I really try to let them know how much I appreciate them and that I'm praying for them. I'm praying for their safety. I saw something funny this week. And you know the meters that you'll see, it'll have the speed limit, and then it'll have your speed and blinking lights. And maybe if you're going over the speed limit, it'll change color on you. Maybe you'll see some blue flashing lights up on top of it. You know, it's a warning. It's like, hey, the speed limit on this street is 25 miles an hour. You're going 38. I know that doesn't feel fast to you, but it's faster than the speed limit. You might want to slow down because you're not going to get a ticket this time, but you know, if this were a police officer, you could be given a ticket. So it's used as a growing experience. They're looking out for you. So somebody on our street, practical joke, they wrote a sign, and the speed limit's 25. There's a machine there that will show you the speed you're actually going, which hopefully is 25, 26, 27, 30, you know, realistically, that's where we're trying to stay is be honoring the speed limit. Somebody had written high score, 58. Now, that's not something we want to be proud of, but it hit me funny. And I just have to imagine, more than likely, the law enforcement officer that saw it and removed the sign probably chuckled at it and probably thought, okay, buddy, I will give you your award for your high score next time I see you.
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It was Jesus all along. 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I'm Mark, filling in for Michelle tonight. Hope you've had a really good evening, whether you're heading out or turning in. Appreciate you, my friend. Here's Building 429.

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0: Hey, I'm Christy on the Wind. You've probably heard the saying, you reap what you sow. And most of the time, it seems like we apply that to things we do that come with negative consequences. But what if we flip that and apply it to good things like joy? I mean, think about a garden. What grows there? It's not random. It's what we planted and what we watered and took care of. I mean, you don't plant celery seeds and harvest lilies. And the same goes for our life. You don't sow worry and harvest peace. You can't water bitterness and wonder why gratitude doesn't grow. What you tend to grows. So I'm asking myself, what am I planting in my life? What am I tending to? Am I planting gratitude? Tending to hope? Growing patience? None of them can grow overnight, but over time, watch what we sow take root and bloom.
1: None of us will ever forget this day, yet we go forward to defend freedom and all that is good and just in our world.
2: God is our refuge and strength, an ever-present help in trouble. Therefore, we will not fear.
1: These acts were intended to frighten our nation into chaos and retreat, but they have failed. Our country is strong.
2: A tragedy like this could have torn our country apart, but instead, it has united us.
3: The sun rose on a peaceful September morning. By the time it set, nearly 3,000 people were gone, the most lives lost on American soil in a single day.
2: September 11 will go down in our history as a day to remember.
1: America was targeted for attack because we're the brightest beacon for freedom and opportunity in the world, and no one will keep that light from shining.
2: God is sovereign, and he's a God of love and mercy and compassion in the midst of suffering.
1: America and our friends and allies join with all those who want peace and security in the world.
2: For Christ has conquered evil and death and hell.
1: I pray they will be comforted by a power greater than any of us, spoken through the ages in Psalm 23. Even though I walk through the valley of the shadow of death, I fear no evil, for you are with me.
2: My prayer today is that we will feel the loving arms of God wrapped around us and will know in our hearts that he will never forsake us as we trust in him. And this is going to be a day that we will remember as a day of victory.
1: Thank you. Good night. And God bless America.
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0: Andrew Rip and Jervis Campbell on The Wind. Hey, I'm Christy. Did you know God calls you his child? 1 John says, "See what great love the Father has lavished on us, that we should be called children of God, and that is what we are." I mean, think about that for a second. God doesn't just tolerate you. He doesn't just tolerate me. He welcomes you. He adopts you. He calls you his child. So if this past day's felt a little heavy, maybe you've been wondering where you belong, let this sink in. You are deeply loved and fully known by the creator of the universe. You're his child.
1: 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Hi, I'm Kyle from The Morning Show. 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

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I'm Christy on the Wind. 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

Welcome to The Wind. I'm Christy. Our incredible God takes what seems like a loss and he can turn it into something amazing. He really does take our ashes and make them into something beautiful.

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Hey, I'm Christy on the Wind. Have you ever found yourself stuck in a cycle of just thinking about all the negative things about yourself or being critical about everything you do? I have. And it can be such a difficult cycle to break free of. In my own life, I've found that when I share my thoughts with my husband or a very close, trusted friend, that can be really helpful. Because they can speak truth to you to combat those lies that usually come from that cycle of negative thoughts. That's such a gift from God. He created us for community. He made us to help each other, to love each other, to remind each other of God's truth. The other thing that helps me is sharing my thoughts, my anxieties, and my fears with God. I mean, He already knows everything I'm thinking about, but He wants to have a relationship with me. And with you. And that means communication, right? So I encourage you, if you're struggling with those negative thoughts like I sometimes do, share them with God. He wants to take those thoughts and concerns from you. He wants to carry them for you and lighten your load. He loves you so much, and He'll never stop.

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Does the jelly in a donut count as a serving of fruit? I mean, I'm masterful.

0: That's Ann Wilson on The Wind. Hey, I'm Christy. And if there is something on your heart tonight, maybe it's a family member you've been praying for a long time. Maybe it's a situation you are right smack in the middle of. Whatever it is, our prayer team is here for you to listen, to pray, to remind you of the truth, to lift you up tonight, to join with you in prayer. 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

Hey, I'm Christy on The Wind. There's so much that's shifting and changing in the world today, but our God, He's constant. He's the same yesterday, today, and forever.

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We're never alone. We don't walk alone through this life, and we don't fight our battles solo. Jesus is forever and always right there by our side.

0: Hey, I'm Christy on the Wind. We want to know about the amazing warrior in your life, because next week begins Celebrate Your Warrior, presented by Warrior's Journey and Groom's Office Environments. We want to hear about the person in your life who has served in uniform. Maybe it's a family member, maybe it's a friend, but we want to know the story behind the uniform, not just what branch they served in, but who they are, their stories, their faith that carried them through, what their family has walked through, maybe something about them that most people would never guess or never know. We want to be celebrating these men and women. We want to put faces and names to these stories and remind them that they are not forgotten, that they are loved and celebrated. And between now and next week, we want you to send us your stories. 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So we've got all the details about Celebrate Your Warrior and a spot where you can share your story at our website, thewind.radio.
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0: None of us will ever forget this day, yet we go forward to defend freedom and all that is good and just in our world.
1: 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Therefore, we will not fear.
0: These acts were intended to frighten our nation into chaos and retreat, but they have failed. Our country is strong.
1: A tragedy like this could have torn our country apart, but instead, it has united us.
2: The sun rose on a peaceful September morning. By the time it set, nearly 3,000 people were gone, the most lives lost on American soil in a single day.
1: September 11 will go down in our history as a day to remember.
0: America was targeted for attack because we're the brightest beacon for freedom and opportunity in the world, and no one will keep that light from shining.
1: God is sovereign, and he's a God of love and mercy and compassion in the midst of suffering.
0: America and our friends and allies join with all those who want peace and security in the world.
1: For Christ has conquered evil and death and hell.
0: I pray they will be comforted by a power greater than any of us, spoken through the ages in Psalm 23. Even though I walk through the valley of the shadow of death, I fear no evil, for you are with me.
1: My prayer today is that we will feel the loving arms of God wrapped around us, and will know in our hearts that he will never forsake us as we trust in him. And this is going to be a day that we will remember as a day of victory.
0: Thank you. Good night. And God bless America.
3: 25 years since 9/11. We will never forget.

0: Hey, I'm Christy on the Wind. Have you ever thought about how throw pillows, they're kind of like stuffed animals for grown women? I mean, I'm a grown woman and I love a good stuffed animal, but also it is so hard to resist a throw pillow.
1: So you catch me when I fall, right? And you hear me when I call crying. And you fix me when I'm broke, right? And that's all I need to know.

Welcome to the Wind. I'm Christy. Our God never runs out of grace. His compassion never runs out. His love never comes up short. He is our creator, our sustainer, our redeemer, our friend, our savior. And his love and care for us is beyond what we can even imagine. And our verse of the day today is from the book of Isaiah. It's Isaiah 30, verse 18. It says, "Yet the Lord longs to be gracious to you. Therefore, he will rise up to show you compassion." It isn't just that he has to love us or he has to show us grace or compassion. He wants to. Isn't that incredible? The creator of the universe adores you because he wants to. He loves you. He has grace for you. He has compassion on you because he wants you. His love for you is that immense.

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That's Tasha Layton on The Wind. You know, there's no one like our God. In the book of Isaiah, it says, Lord, there is no one like you, for you are great

0: perfectly.
1: Hey, I'm Christy on The Wind. And there's something about being in the car with your kids. It just seems to open up the lines of communication somehow. I don't know if it's that we're both facing forward and we're not looking directly at each other, or it just feels more relaxed, or what it is exactly. But I've had some of the best conversations with my kids in the car. And they seem to open up more, share more with me, big things, little things. I have heard more about what my high school freshman is doing in classes and what all she's experiencing at school while we're in the car together sometimes. It's just incredible. I mean, that time in the car with any of my kids has been something so precious to me. And I'm so grateful for how God takes those little everyday moments of our life and He makes them into something special and beautiful and precious.
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And did you know you could listen to The Wind on your TV too? Yeah, your TV can do even more. If you've got a smart TV, there is a smart TV app for The Wind. And you can search for it on your smart TV, then get that turned on.

I'm Christy on the Wind. Even when I underprayed, God overdelivered. Even when I complained and worried, He provided and comforted. When my faith failed, He was always faithful. Our relationship with Jesus, it isn't about being perfect. Jesus is perfect. We can't be. But we can keep showing up and giving what we have when we can to a God who's always with us and always welcomes us. Faith isn't about doing everything right. It is about continuing to believe that God's strength is perfect in our weakness and that God's love for us isn't and never has been dependent on us doing everything right.

Hey, I'm Christy on the Wind. I'm just wondering, how many times do I have to click I accept cookies before they send me these cookies? I really want some cookies.

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maybe you've been in this position before where you don't know who else to call. Hey, I'm Christy on the wind. That is what happens sometimes with our prayer line ministry. Someone reaches out because they don't know who else to call, and they call the prayer line at 877-800-7729, and our prayer team is there to listen and to pray with them. And that one conversation can matter more than we ever realize. If you've got a prayer request tonight, you can call right now, 877-800-7729. 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

that my heart can't carry. Worries, what ifs, might be's and maybe nots, past and present decisions, or the lack thereof. And what a relief it is that all these things can come spilling out that my heart can't contain, and they're going to be held in the hands of a God who is all-knowing, almighty, and all-loving. A God who's my creator, redeemer, father, and friend. And what a comfort to know that the hands of my God are kind, gentle, and never tire of holding me and all my mess too.

I'm Christy on the Wind. I've heard it said that God's hands will hold what our hearts can't carry. If I'm being honest, there's a lot

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I'm Christy, and some might call it multitasking. I call it doing something else while I try to remember what I was doing in the first place.

You're listening to The Wind. Are you looking for ways to love on your community? Are you looking for ways to serve? Has it been on your heart to do that? We've got an opportunity for you. We are looking for people willing to show up, to help, to meet with listeners, to pray with people at events for The Wind. You may have seen people out in The Wind t-shirts at some of our events, and you could be one of them. They're our Hope Squad. And if you have some time and you would love to give it and serve this way, if you've been longing to just love on your neighbors and all the people in our community, a new way to do that, if you haven't before, check out our Hope Squad. You can get all the details about it at thewind.radio.

Hey, I'm Christy on the Wind. Thanks so much for hanging out with me this morning. I hope you've been encouraged and that you remember just how much you are loved.

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0: None of us will ever forget this day, yet we go forward to defend freedom and all that is good and just in our world.
1: God is our refuge and strength, an ever-present help in trouble. Therefore, we will not fear.
0: These acts were intended to frighten our nation into chaos and retreat, but they have failed. Our country is strong.
1: A tragedy like this could have torn our country apart, but instead, it has united us.
2: The sun rose on a peaceful September morning. By the time it set, nearly 3,000 people were gone, the most lives lost on American soil in a single day.
1: September 11 will go down in our history as a day to remember.
0: America was targeted for attack because we're the brightest beacon for freedom and opportunity in the world, and no one will keep that light from shining.
1: God is sovereign, and he's a God of love and mercy and compassion in the midst of suffering.
0: America and our friends and allies join with all those who want peace and security in the world.
1: For Christ has conquered evil and death and hell.
0: I pray they will be comforted by a power greater than any of us, spoken through the ages in Psalm 23. Even though I walk through the valley of the shadow of death, I fear no evil, for you are with me.
1: My prayer today is that we will feel the loving arms of God wrapped around us, and will know in our hearts that he will never forsake us as we trust in him. And this is going to be a day that we will remember as a day of victory.
0: Thank you. Good night. And God bless America.
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0: across the Ozarks and four states, 85 in Springfield today, about 90 in Joplin, and it will be pretty humid. We'll have some clouds for a while, but clearing up this afternoon as high pressure moves back in. Clear for the overnight hours, upper 60s to about 70, and then we get more heat and humidity on Saturday and maybe a shower. Mix of sun and clouds, we're going up to about 90. We're looking at low 90s and sunshine on Sunday. I'm meteorologist Steve Hamilton.
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0: Well, good morning.
1: Good morning.
0: Happy Friday. Welcome in.
1: We made it to Friday.
0: Yep.
1: Yes.
0: It is September 11th.
1: Wow.
0: 2026. Of course, we're going to talk quite a bit today about the reason we all stop on September 11th in America. We'll be discussing that, plus a whole lot more, because the day is not just about that. There are plenty of encouraging things and hopeful things to share with you. That and much more coming up this morning here with Kyle and Sarah on the Wind. We want to pause for just a moment. We always take a moment to pray. If you have a prayer request this morning, our team is waiting to hear from you at 877-800-7729. We'll get back to music with CeCe Wine. It's coming up in just a moment. Sarah, would you open this morning with a word of prayer?
1: Heavenly Father, we thank you for this day. Lord, we thank you that your hand is on this country. Lord, I thank you that on such a day, Lord, of just sadness and just the grief that is the remembrance of 9/11, God, that our hope is in you, that we do not grieve like the world grieves, because we know that this life is temporary, and Lord, that we are going to our eternal home. And I pray today, Lord, for every person in the audience, God, that if they do not have a relationship with you, just that today would be a reminder to them of the brevity of life and of the eternal hope that we can have in heaven whenever we put our faith in and on Jesus. Lord, we love you. We pray for our national leaders, God, that you would give them wisdom, that you would give them divine a hedge of protection around our homeland, around our hearts, around our minds, God, that we could just have your wisdom and your way, Lord, at the top of our hearts and our minds and our priority. We love you and we give you this day in the mighty name of Jesus. Amen.

0: If you watch some of the documentaries, by the way, done on 9/11, I would highly recommend doing so. I mean, I feel like I've learned so much. We watched them with our kids, and they're hard to watch, but you'll learn a lot, and it is reality. And so I was going to let you know, Kyle, a few things that you can learn from watching these, just things that are otherwise you wouldn't probably even think about it, but the cost of that, the plan that the terrorists made to attack us to the degree that they did was less than $500,000 for them. Like, think about that. That's crazy. You know what I mean?
1: Mm.
0: So it wasn't something that was so costly, like cost prohibitive for them to be able to pull off. And when you think, 25 years later, about where our defense is and where our technology is for, whatever you want to call it, retaliation, if need be. It just blows my mind to think of how little it really took them. But, we didn't see that coming because at the time it was something like that was just unheard of, something of that magnitude.
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1: News on the Wind is brought to you by Integrity Home Care and Hospice, making a difference in the lives of people all over Southwest Missouri.
2: A Springfield man is suing a bar on South Glenstone, claiming that employees there continued serving a woman who was already visibly intoxicated. The lawsuit says the woman left Bob and Ike's neighborhood bar in March and crashed into Sean Jones' car near Glenstone and Cherokee. According to the petition, police found her with glassy eyes, slurred speech, and a high blood alcohol level. Jones says he suffered serious injuries and is now seeking damages for medical costs and other losses. Missouri will use its 2022 congressional district map for the November election following a new order from the U.S. Supreme Court. The court put a hold on a federal judge's order that would have required Missouri to use a new map approved by the legislature last year. The Secretary of State, Denny Hoskins, says his office will direct local election authorities to return to the 2022 districts. Voters will still see the new map on the November ballot as a Proposition A, but it would not take effect for this year's congressional election unless approved under the court's order. Missouri State University has opened a new athletic training lab on campus thanks to a donation from Mercy. The space gives future athletic trainers a place to practice clinical skills in an environment designed to mirror their future workplaces. The new lab is part of a six-year renovation of the building, which also includes lots of updated technology. The project expands a partnership between MSU and Mercy while giving health sciences students more hands-on training. There's a look at news. I'm Sarah Forhetz.
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6: The Ozarks and four states, pretty hot and humid for Joplin today. We're going up to 90. 85 in Springfield. We'll be clearing up as we go through the day. Lots of sunshine coming up this afternoon. Clear for the overnight, upper 60s to low 70s. Then we're hot and humid across the entire area. On Saturday, it'll be a sunny day except for a slight chance of shower or thunderstorm in the afternoon, about 90. Sunny on Sunday in low 90s. I'm meteorologist Steve Hamilton.

0: Bill Wickham and Crowder on the Wind with Kyle and Sarah. 25th anniversary of the 9/11 terror attacks today. And we're going to be talking about this off and on throughout the morning. But I was thinking about this, Sarah. One of the things I remember back from when those events occurred, in the days that followed, we started to hear stories about acts of kindness across the country that occurred because people who were going to fly home or fly to a destination became stranded in airports because everything was shut down. All air traffic was shut down for about 3 days.
1: Right.
0: And they could not get to where they needed to be. And so people rented cars and they took trains, they took buses, they did any method they could to get home. And there were some amazing stories, wonderful stories about people who shared rides or portions of rides to get from one, point A to point B. People became lifelong friends out of that. There were all kinds of acts of kindness that occurred. There was a general, not just a patriotic spirit that took over the country right after that, but there was just this sense of community pride where you saw communities kind of come together in ways they never had before just to care for each other, to look after each other, to make sure everybody was okay.
1: Yeah.
0: During that season.
1: Yeah.
0: It didn't last long, but it was there for just a glimpse, for a moment in our history. There was a moment where we all came together and took care of one another.
1: Yeah.

0: A week from tomorrow, Ann Wilson will be in Springfield with Aidan King at the Evangel University Spence Auditorium. Night of great music, and she's going to bring her special flavor to the Spence Auditorium. Got a country flair going on. That's going to be so much fun.
1: Cute as a button.
0: We'll be there as well. If you're going to be in attendance, stop by our photo booth and take yourself a free commemorative photo.
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0: Wallet Hub did a list of the happiest states. I don't know if I buy it or not, but Missouri, sadly, is not very happy. Out of 50 states, we're number 31.
1: I thought we were kind of happy around here.
0: I feel happy.
1: We have Branson. I mean, that makes me happy.
0: Yeah, come on. I feel happy. Hawaii, of course. Of course it is. Of course it is. Hawaii is the happiest state. And then New Jersey, and then Utah, and then Idaho. But yeah, you're going to find Missouri down at number 31. I'm offended.
1: Well, I mean, stuff like this is subjective. Who did they survey?
0: They surveyed just random workers in the state, and they asked them about their emotional and physical well-being, their work environment, and their community environment.
1: I'm going to call foul.
0: You are?
1: Yeah.
0: Why?
1: I've always heard with Hawaii, it's a great place to visit, but you don't necessarily want to live there. It's a very boring place to live.
0: Wait, what? No, boring is the wrong word.
1: It's a boring place because once you
0: have
1: travel.
0: Have you been to Hawaii? Because
1: I know people
0: they're
1: have.
0: Living in an actual postcard. I've been.
1: Yeah, but once you've traveled the island, there's nothing else to do. That's what I'm saying. That's what I'm saying.
0: I think the thing that might make you unhappy in Hawaii is that a cheese sandwich is going to run you $50, you know?

0: News on the Wind is brought to you by Integrity Home Care and Hospice, making a difference in the lives of people all over Southwest Missouri.
1: In the news on this Friday morning, Missouri schools, libraries, and some nonprofits are receiving more than $100,000 in youth literacy grants from the Dollar General Foundation. The money can be used for books, technology, equipment, materials, and professional development to support K through 12 students. Those grants are expected to benefit more than 11,000 students across the state. Kingdom Coffee now has a third location in Springfield in the former Boyd Elementary School, which has been turned into a new community gathering space there in the library. The Midtown Shop features upstairs seating and a kitchen for meal options. The new Kingdom Coffee is open daily at 7 a.m. Missouri State opens its home football schedule tomorrow night when the Bears host Lindenwood at Plaster Stadium. MSU is 0-1 after that loss to number 8 Texas A&M, while Lindenwood comes in at 1-1. Kickoff in Springfield is set for 6 o'clock tomorrow evening. Should be a great night. Go Bears. There's a look at news. I'm Sarah Forhetz.
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5: Across the Ozarks and four states, 85 in Springfield today, about 90 in Joplin, and it will be pretty humid. We'll have some clouds for a while, but clearing up this afternoon as high pressure moves back in. Clear for the overnight hours, upper 60s to about 70, and then we get more heat and humidity on Saturday and maybe a shower. Mix of sun and clouds, we're going up to about 90. We're looking at low 90s and sunshine on Sunday. I'm meteorologist Steve Hamilton.
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0: Stars go down. By the way, I'm Kyle and Sarah in the morning show. It's the 25th anniversary of the 9/11 terror attacks. We're going to be talking more about that throughout the morning. But one of the things of interest, and you've heard of survivor's guilt, and there are some stories of that day, people that were supposed to be in certain spaces, that events happened and they got replaced. One of those, I don't know if you're familiar with Captain Steve Shribner. He has an online YouTube channel called Captain Steve. He's now a retired American Airlines pilot, but he was originally supposed to be on American Flight 11 that crashed into the World Trade Center. But at the last minute, there was a schedule change that took him out of the rotation and put somebody else in his spot.
1: Yeah.
0: And he's talked about that in his in YouTube videos, about that moment, or about, you know, what that was like to live through the realization that that should have been me.
1: It's wild, isn't it?
0: Yeah. But you have found a list of others who have said that they were supposed to have been on some of those flights.
1: Yeah. Seth MacFarlane, you know who he is?
0: The comedian, yeah.
1: Comedian, yeah. He created Family Guy. He was supposed to be on the flight. Michael Jackson. Michael Jackson!
0: I did not know he took commercial flights, but...
1: He apparently overslept and ended up missing his flight.
0: Okay.
1: Flight 11. Would have been Flight 11.
0: Oh,
1: and
0: wow.
1: Then Mark Wahlberg.
0: Mm.
1: That's wild, isn't it?
0: Some names that obviously have had to deal with.
1: You know, sometimes the Lord is interesting, right? He's mysterious in his ways. And you wonder if he's giving these people extra time to come to know him. Because like you said, even like the survivor's guilt, like knowing the near miss, something about that changes you, you know?

0: Francesca Battistelli on the wind. You know, the events of September 11th, as we've rehearsed them or recalled them, for some of you, it might lead you back into some of that. It was, for some people, it was a very dark time to have to live through. And maybe this morning, that's your story, and you need prayer this morning. Our prayer team is waiting to hear from you. 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
1: Toby Mac, on the Wind with Kyle and Sarah.
2: You know, it is a thing that's kind of taken off online. I guess you saw that there's a guy who was working with Anthropic and OpenAI.
1: Yeah.
2: He had worked with both of them and quit the business of helping develop AI because, quote, we're all going to be gone before the decade. I mean, here's what's, it's almost laughable, except for he's serious.
1: He is serious, but I mean, is it?
2: I mean, our hope is in Jesus, right? Like, I mean, yes. I'm not saying I'm like stressed out about it. I'm not.
1: I'm not stressed at all.
2: It's just that you realize that the end of the decade is in about 3.5 years.
1: Yeah. So his take is AI will take over the world.
2: Because we're developing this super intelligence that we have absolutely no checks and balances for.
1: Yeah, I mean, that's concerning. Again.
2: Yeah.
1: Jesus.
2: Yeah, I mean, our hope is in him. And
1: yeah.
2: Don't mishear me. Like, I ain't scared. I'm just saying, like, if there's nothing else that's a wake-up call to people who are lukewarm, I mean, listen, I'm no theologian, but I'm going to go ahead and argue that people who are lukewarm are not even in the faith, because Jesus said, if you're lukewarm, I'll spit you out. Well, last I checked, he doesn't spit out his actual kids. You know what I mean?
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2: A Springfield man is suing a bar on South Glenstone, claiming that employees there continued serving a woman who was already visibly intoxicated. The lawsuit says the woman left Bob and Ike's neighborhood bar in March and crashed into Sean Jones' car near Glenstone and Cherokee. According to the petition, police found her with glassy eyes, slurred speech, and a high blood alcohol level. Jones says he suffered serious injuries and is now seeking damages for medical costs and other losses. Missouri will use its 2022 congressional district map for the November election following a new order from the U.S. Supreme Court. The court put a hold on a federal judge's order that would have required Missouri to use a new map approved by the legislature last year. The Secretary of State, Denny Hoskins, says his office will direct local election authorities to return to the 2022 districts. Voters will still see the new map on the November ballot as a Proposition A, but it would not take effect for this year's congressional election unless approved under the court's order. Missouri State University has opened a new athletic training lab on campus thanks to a donation from Mercy. The space gives future athletic trainers a place to practice clinical skills in an environment designed to mirror their future workplaces. The new lab is part of a 6-year renovation of the building, which also includes lots of updated technology. The project expands a partnership between MSU and Mercy while giving health sciences students more hands-on training. There's a look at news. I'm Sarah Forhetz.
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5: Across the Ozarks and four states, pretty hot and humid for Joplin today. We're going up to 90. 85 in Springfield. We'll be clearing up as we go through the day. Lots of sunshine coming up this afternoon. Clear for the overnight, upper 60s to low 70s. Then we're hot and humid across the entire area on Saturday. It'll be a sunny day, except for a slight chance of shower or thunderstorm in the afternoon, about 90. Sunny on Sunday in low 90s. I'm meteorologist Steve Hamilton.

0: Tasha Layton on the wind. This weekend, you may be thinking about going to the movies. Spider-Man is looking to pull off a feat that only three other films have done, and that would be to hit number one for seven consecutive weeks. The other movies to pull that off, the two Avatar movies and Titanic. This week, our plugged-in movie review isn't involving a new movie, but it's an old movie that's on a special re-release. Adam from Plugged In talks about the return of The Passion of the Christ.
1: In 2004, Mel Gibson released his spiritually provocative and graphically violent depiction of Jesus' crucifixion, The Passion of the Christ. It became the highest-grossing R-rated movie of all time, only surpassed recently by The Odyssey and Deadpool and Wolverine. And now, 22 years after its initial release, the original film has been remastered and is heading to theaters courtesy of Fathom Events for a one-week run. Mel Gibson's two-part follow-up to The Passion, The Resurrection of the Christ, lands in theaters in 2027 and 2028. Perhaps the most powerful and violent depiction of Christ's final earthly hours ever put to film, The Passion of the Christ begins with Jesus' tormented prayer in the Garden of Gethsemane and ends with a glimpse of his resurrection. It marches unflinchingly through the suffering and death Christ endured on our behalf, using flashbacks to relieve tension and to offer insight into his humanity. Actor Jim Caviezel powerfully portrays the final hours before Jesus' death, and the weight of completing his calling feels as heavy as the cross he carries. Some moments of the film take artistic liberty by depicting the spiritual battle in play, especially in scenes that dramatically imagine how Satan presided over Jesus' crucifixion. The Passion remains a landmark in terms of its excruciating depiction of the cost to Christ to bear our sins, physically, spiritually, and emotionally. If we were rating the spiritual value of the film alone, it's an unquestionable 5 out of 5. But the violence, while delivering arguably the most realistic depiction of the crucifixion ever filmed, remains overwhelmingly difficult for sensitive or younger audiences and absolutely worthy of its R rating. So we're giving The Passion of the Christ a 2.5 out of 5 for family friendliness. Read the full review at PluggedIn.com/radio. I'm Adam Holtz with the Plugged In Movie Review by Focus on the Family.

0: None of us will ever forget this day, yet we go forward to defend freedom and all that is good and just in our world.
1: God is our refuge and strength, an ever-present help in trouble. Therefore, we will not fear.
0: These acts were intended to frighten our nation into chaos and retreat, but they have failed. Our country is strong.
1: A tragedy like this could have torn our country apart, but instead, it has united us.
2: The sun rose on a peaceful September morning. By the time it set, nearly 3,000 people were gone, the most lives lost on American soil in a single day.
1: September 11 will go down in our history as a day to remember.
0: America was targeted for attack because we're the brightest beacon for freedom and opportunity in the world, and no one will keep that light from shining.
1: God is sovereign, and he's a God of love and mercy and compassion in the midst of suffering.
0: America and our friends and allies join with all those who want peace and security in the world.
1: For Christ has conquered evil and death and hell.
0: I pray they will be comforted by a power greater than any of us, spoken through the ages in Psalm 23. Even though I walk through the valley of the shadow of death, I fear no evil, for you are with me.
1: My prayer today is that we will feel the loving arms of God wrapped around us, and will know in our hearts that he will never forsake us as we trust in him. And this is going to be a day that we will remember as a day of victory.
0: Thank you. Good night. And God bless America.
3: 25 years since 9/11. We will never forget.

0: For King and Country on the Wind with Kyle and Sarah. 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It may be an Apple TV. It might be a Roku or Fire Stick. Could be a new Samsung television that you just got. Check the App Store and look for the Wind Plus.
1: Good morning.
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0: Ellie Holcomb on the wind with Kyle and Sarah. It was 25 years ago in this very moment when the first plane had crashed into World Trade Center's North Tower. Flight 11 was the first one to make impact. It would have been 7:46 our time, 8:46 on the East Coast. And the business day was just about to get started. So you had a lot of workers that had already reported to their respective offices, a lot of people in the buildings already. And they were still filing in into World Trade Center South even. People were showing up for work. It was at first, I believe, nobody really knew what had happened. You could tell by the shape of the image or shape of the hole inside of the building that a plane had hit it. But you didn't know how big of a plane, or you didn't know the extent. And then it was at...
1: Or the intent.
0: Or the intent. It was at 8:03 we learned the intent when Flight 175 crashed into the South Tower on national television for everybody to see. Mm-hmm. And it was at that moment that we realized that our nation was under attack. And that sparked the events that began that day. A couple of minutes after the second plane hit, President Bush, was in an elementary school in Florida where he was there for a special reading class, a reading session. A lot of kids were around him. And his chief of staff, Andrew Card, you could see him on the television screen. He leaned over into the president's ear and whispered to him of the events of what was just happening. Rather than jumping up and leaving the room, Bush stayed in his spot until the event was over with. He didn't want to alarm the children that something was going on. And then he went to, after the event, he went to a quick press conference with the press corps where he announced the recognition of what was happening. Later that, just not even a half hour after that, Flight 77 crashed into the Pentagon. And at 8:57 our time, Flight 93, passengers in Flight 93 tried to retake the plane, and the hijackers drove it into the ground. Those were the starting events of this day 25 years ago. A couple of hours later, just before 9 o'clock our time, the South Tower, which was the second tower to be hit, collapsed of the World Trade Center. And a little bit after nine, around 9:30, is when the second tower fell.
1: Yeah. Ugh.
0: Such a tragic day in our nation's history. But it's a day that for those of us that were alive and can remember the events, they stick with us. Those are our generational moments.
1: Yeah.
0: That we remember. If you're under 25 years of age, you have no memory of it. You just are hearing the stories. You see right. The videos.
1: And I'm glad that we talk about it, by the way.
0: We need to talk about these things.
1: Yeah. There were 20 other flights that same day in the air that the identification techs were investigating as possible hijackings. Like once they, you know, recognized that it was an attack, everyone who was near that same airspace, all of those technicians were having to quickly figure out which ones were actually a threat and which were not. And of course, you know, four were, but 20 other planes that they were scrambling to try to figure out what's going on. Ugh.
0: 25 years ago today, and it's an event that we'll never forget.

0: no matter where the day takes you.
1: The car, work, home, all three or more. The goodness of God can surround you with each song.
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3: A Springfield man is suing a bar on South Glenstone, claiming that employees there continued serving a woman who was already visibly intoxicated. The lawsuit says the woman left Bob and Ike's neighborhood bar in March and crashed into Sean Jones' car near Glenstone and Cherokee. According to the petition, police found her with glassy eyes, slurred speech, and a high blood alcohol level. Jones says he suffered serious injuries and is now seeking damages for medical costs and other losses. Missouri will use its 2022 congressional district map for the November election following a new order from the U.S. Supreme Court. The court put a hold on a federal judge's order that would have required Missouri to use a new map approved by the legislature last year. The Secretary of State, Denny Hoskins, says his office will direct local election authorities to return to the 2022 districts. Voters will still see the new map on the November ballot as a Proposition A, but it would not take effect for this year's congressional election unless approved under the court's order. Missouri State University has opened a new athletic training lab on campus thanks to a donation from Mercy. The space gives future athletic trainers a place to practice clinical skills in an environment designed to mirror their future workplaces. The new lab is part of a six-year renovation of the building, which also includes lots of updated technology. The project expands a partnership between MSU and Mercy while giving health sciences students more hands-on training. There's a look at news. I'm Sarah Forhetz.
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6: Across the Ozarks and four states, 85 in Springfield today, about 90 in Joplin, and it will be pretty humid. We'll have some clouds for a while, but clearing up this afternoon as high pressure moves back in. Clear for the overnight hours, upper 60s to about 70, and then we get more heat and humidity on Saturday and maybe a shower. Mix of sun and clouds, we're going up to about 90. We're looking at low 90s and sunshine on Sunday. I'm meteorologist Steve Hamilton.
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1: 9/11.
0: It is September 11th. We've been talking about this off and on throughout the morning, the 25th anniversary of 9/11. And why don't we do this, Sarah? Can we pause down for just a moment? I feel like we need to pray for our nation, for our communities, for those that are remembering this day.
1: Mm-hmm. Heavenly Father, we thank you for your presence in our lives. And we thank you, Lord, that you are in control, that you are sovereign, God, that you are holding together all things. And Lord, we stand on the promise today that you work all things for our good, for those who love you and who are called according to your purpose. And Lord, no matter what people may be facing today, Lord, whether it's just this overwhelming sense of grief and loss that was 9/11, or maybe it's their just own personal struggles and battles and challenges that they're walking through, Lord, that you can be trusted, that you are faithful and true, and God, that you are working all things together. The most impossible, seemingly impossible situation, God, you're in control of even that. Lord, you are the God who determines the length and the depth and the breadth of anything that we could be walking through today. And God, I just pray, Lord, that we would grow in our knowledge, in our understanding, in our dependence, in our trust, in our faith, in our love, in you and of you. And I pray, Lord, that today at every single event that commemorates those who we lost on 9/11 today, that it would be laced with the hope of Jesus, the hope of our eternal home. Lord, we do not grieve like the rest of the world does. Lord, we grieve with hope because of you. And we thank you for that. In the mighty name of Jesus, amen.
2: I've never seen a morning the sun forgot to rise. In every single detail, you're faithful every time.

Big Daddy Weave on the wind with Kyle and Sarah. Good morning, Adam and Cassandra. They live in Nixa. They are more than music mission partners, meaning they support this ministry financially to make sure that what happens here continues to happen here and is able to reach even more people for Jesus. And it's one of those things. It's a team effort. They cannot do it alone.

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0: That's Lauren Daigle on the Wind. Friday Night Lights will be lit up tonight. Football.
1: High school what is this? Is this week three, Kyle? I think so.
0: Is it? Or two? Well, college three, high school two.
1: Right, yep.
0: Sports Psychology, it's a magazine. They say that football improves our lives. I mean, they're a little biased, but they say it improves our lives. Just by attending football games, it'll reduce loneliness, boost your sense of that life is more worthwhile, even if your team stinks.
1: Yeah.
0: Just you're all there together. There's been other studies that have linked fandom to higher self-esteem.
1: This is somehow going, like I've said this before, so I'm going to go ahead and take credit for it. When you're a fan of something, like I don't care what team or what thing that you're pulling for, there is some sort of camaraderie in that.
0: Yes, there is.
1: I kind of love it, you know?
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1: In the news on this Friday morning, Missouri schools, libraries, and some nonprofits are receiving more than $100,000 in youth literacy grants from the Dollar General Foundation. The money can be used for books, technology, equipment, materials, and professional development to support K-12 students. Those grants are expected to benefit more than 11,000 students across the state. Kingdom Coffee now has a third location in Springfield in the former Boyd Elementary School, which has been turned into a new community gathering space there in the library. The Midtown Shop features upstairs seating and a kitchen for meal options. The new Kingdom Coffee is open daily at 7 a.m. Missouri State opens its home football schedule tomorrow night when the Bears host Lindenwood at Plaster Stadium. MSU is 0-1 after that loss to number 8 Texas A&M, while Lindenwood comes in at 1-1. Kickoff in Springfield is set for 6 o'clock tomorrow evening. Should be a great night. Go Bears. There's Look at News. I'm Sarah Forhetz.
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4: Across the Ozarks and four states, pretty hot and humid for Joplin today. We're going up to 90. 85 in Springfield. We'll be clearing up as we go through the day. Lots of sunshine coming up this afternoon. Clear for the overnight, upper 60s to low 70s. Then we're hot and humid across the entire area on Saturday. It'll be a sunny day except for a slight chance of shower or thunderstorm in the afternoon, about 90. Sunny on Sunday in low 90s. I'm meteorologist Steve Hamilton.

0: grateful for you.
1: We have enjoyed celebrating America 250 here at The Wind this year, and we're not done yet. We're not finished. We are teaming up with Warrior's Journey and Groom's Office Environments to celebrate your warrior. That would be the men and women who have served our country in the armed forces. We would we want to send one of them, along with their family, to Washington, D.C., to see all of the patriotic sites that are there. So one warrior from all of the entries that are collected over the next couple of weeks will receive a trip for four to D.C. in April when the cherry blossoms are out. It'll include airfare, hotel, and a guided tour of the National Mall. Here's what we need. We need you to tell us the story of your warrior, the warrior in your family, and celebrate them. We will also tip our hat to them, and they might come away with the big prize and the big trip to Washington, D.C.

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0: Coldplay.
1: Did you know that there is essentially a law? It's really a noise ordinance, but that there's a city code that does not allow, for instance, you to go mow your lawn like at a certain hour. Are you aware?
2: I'm interested. What are the hours?
1: Well, between 11 p.m. and 7 a.m. for Springfield. But I mean, different cities have different things, but that's Springfield's. And I just think it's interesting because with the heat.
2: I don't think that applies. I mean.
1: With the heat we've been having, I was telling my son.
2: There should be something that applies during heat.
1: Get up and get it done super early. Like I wanted him to get up at 6 because he's also got to run. Because, you know, we're those mean homeschool parents who also make you run every single day. It's called physical education, PE, you know. But he'll complain about it, because of the heat. And I'm like, if you get up at 6 a.m. and I'm just reading this story about apparently you're not supposed to mow at that hour.
2: I mean, I get it.
1: Yeah, you got to wait till 7.
2: If you are a mower, 7 could be too late.
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10: 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Oh, good, you're up. 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
11: 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You

0: God's work isn't finished in you until a wrong coffee order or someone swerving in traffic doesn't make you see red.
1: Hey! Watch where you're going!
2: We get it. Growth is a process. The wind.

0: All right, we're talking mowing, hours of mowing. And here's my question for you, sir. Are you planning to mow anymore? I mean, we got a little bit of rain.
1: Yes.
0: So maybe the grass is going to grow a little bit.
1: My yard already needs it. So it's kind of spotty, but there are a few spots that have collected some kind of moisture. I don't know where it came from. And so there are some sprigs of grass that have grown up a little taller than the rest. So yes, it's going to have to get at least probably a couple more mows maybe this month, and then maybe one in October. Usually we'll do one last mow after we've bagged up all the leaves.
0: Yeah.
1: You know, just to mulch up whatever's left and just have a nice even cut going into the winter.
0: Oh, man, I can't believe we're already at that point.
2: Fear

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1: Learning more about God and about yourself and about your neighbors.
0: Just be sure you don't learn too much.
2: Turn off the Nextdoor app.
1: Ooh. The Wind.

0: News on the Wind is brought to you by Integrity Home Care and Hospice, making a difference in the lives of people all over Southwest Missouri.
1: A Springfield man is suing a bar on South Glenstone, claiming that employees there continued serving a woman who was already visibly intoxicated. The lawsuit says the woman left Bob and Ike's neighborhood bar in March and crashed into Sean Jones' car near Glenstone and Cherokee. According to the petition, police found her with glassy eyes, slurred speech, and a high blood alcohol level. Jones says he suffered serious injuries and is now seeking damages for medical costs and other losses. Missouri will use its 2022 congressional district map for the November election following a new order from the U.S. Supreme Court. The court put a hold on a federal judge's order that would have required Missouri to use a new map approved by the legislature last year. The Secretary of State, Denny Hoskins, says his office will direct local election authorities to return to the 2022 districts. Voters will still see the new map on the November ballot as a Proposition A, but it would not take effect for this year's congressional election unless approved under the court's order. Missouri State University has opened a new athletic training lab on campus thanks to a donation from Mercy. The space gives future athletic trainers a place to practice clinical skills in an environment designed to mirror their future workplaces. The new lab is part of a six-year renovation of the building, which also includes lots of updated technology. The project expands a partnership between MSU and Mercy while giving health sciences students more hands-on training. There's a look at news. I'm Sarah Forhetz.
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5: The Ozarks and four states, 85 in Springfield today, about 90 in Joplin, and it will be pretty humid. We'll have some clouds for a while, but clearing up this afternoon as high pressure moves back in. Clear for the overnight hours, upper 60s to about 70, and then we get more heat and humidity on Saturday and maybe a shower. Mix of sun and clouds, we're going up to about 90. We're looking at low 90s and sunshine on Sunday. I'm meteorologist Steve Hamilton.
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Oh, what would we do if we didn't have that amazing grace? And that's Phil Wickham, Crowder together. Here on The Wind with Kyle and Sarah this morning, we've been focusing a lot on 9/11. And I just want to throw it out there. If you need prayer this morning, maybe the day has gotten to you just thinking about the events from 25 years ago today, call our prayer team. 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

John Reddick on the win. I was talking to one of our teammates just the other day about 9/11, and he was living in Arizona at the time, and he remembers when the events of 25 years ago today happened, all air traffic shut down. In fact, it took about 3.5 hours to get all of the planes, both private and commercial, on the ground. There was a nationwide stop order for all flights just because we did not know, and you alluded to this earlier, we did not know how many planes had been hijacked. There had been rumored that maybe

0: Several others had been hijacked until they were all on the ground, and we realized it was just four. But he was, you know, for, was it three days?
1: 3 days.
0: 3 days. There were no flights. And it was quite, I mean, I'd lived at the time very close to the Springfield Branson Airport. And so I'm used to having flights, you know, take
1: in
0: off overhead
1: all
0: the time. And it was just dead silent. The skies were clear. There were no contrails anywhere to be seen. And it was just it was a different feeling. And yeah, when those first flights took off, it was something else. But he was telling us the story. He remembers the first flight. He was actually on a golf course that overlooked the airport in the Phoenix area. And he remembers the first flight back in the air from that airport. And it was just such an eerie thing to hear this sound coming at you that you hadn't heard in a few days. But did you realize it took 3.5 hours for the full stop to be placed on all air traffic?
1: Oh, is that right?
0: To get flights
1: ones who were still in the air to get onto the ground.
0: Yep.
1: And then nobody else go up.
0: They were not allowed to get to their destination. They had to come down, land at the nearest airport. Of course, then coordinating all of that just took time. Took 3.5 hours to do all of that.
1: Man.
0: So that was
1: life-changing for the rest of our lives.
0: It really was. And we talked about this on Wednesday's show about how just the way you interact at the airport changed in a heartbeat, in just one moment.
1: Yeah.
0: You weren't allowed to freely just go in. You'd still have to go through security, but security was pretty light. It wasn't terribly heavy duty. But that changed everything changed about how the way we live and travel.
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0: None of us will ever forget this day, yet we go forward to defend freedom and all that is good and just in our world.
1: God is our refuge and strength, an ever-present help in trouble. Therefore, we will not fear.
0: These acts were intended to frighten our nation into chaos and retreat, but they have failed. Our country is strong.
1: A tragedy like this could have torn our country apart, but instead, it has united us.
2: The sun rose on a peaceful September morning. By the time it set, nearly 3,000 people were gone, the most lives lost on American soil in a single day.
1: September 11 will go down in our history as a day to remember.
0: America was targeted for attack because we're the brightest beacon for freedom and opportunity in the world, and no one will keep that light from shining.
1: God is sovereign, and he's a God of love and mercy and compassion in the midst of suffering.
0: America and our friends and allies join with all those who want peace and security in the world.
1: For Christ has conquered evil and death and hell.
0: I pray they will be comforted by a power greater than any of us, spoken through the ages in Psalm 23. Even though I walk through the valley of the shadow of death, I fear no evil, for you are with me.
1: My prayer today is that we will feel the loving arms of God wrapped around us, and will know in our hearts that he will never forsake us as we trust in him. And this is going to be a day that we will remember as a day of victory.
0: Thank you. Good night. And God bless America.
3: 25 years since 9/11. We will never forget.

Oh, you know when Jesus was sleeping on the boat and the disciples were in a storm and he's just peacefully sleeping and they are like, save us, Lord, we are perishing. And that is what, you know, Jesus was awakened to, was their fear, their terror. You know what I love about that is Jesus woke right up and took care of it. And it was hardly a, curated prayer. Like, I think sometimes we get this idea that we have to like come to prayer in this really rehearsed way. And the disciples are just so raw and vulnerable in that moment. And I love that. I love that when you come to the Lord, save me, rescue me, help me is a good prayer.

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0: Before we go, this is such a great verse from Luke. 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

eyes go dim is on the wind, that's holy. Hey friend, I'm Bethany. Man, happy Friday, if I can even say that, as today is Patriots Day and the 25th anniversary of the 9/11 attacks. We will be talking about that here and there throughout our time together today, but it's not going to be our full focus. We want to keep things encouraging, but man, we definitely remember here at The Wind. Friend, I don't know if you would be interested in this, but there is a Twitter account, or I guess an X account, that is live tweeting as if 9/11 were happening in real time today. I don't know, this might be kind of upsetting to watch, but if you're interested in that, it's called 2001 Live. I'm looking at it right now. They've already shared quite a bit of posts this morning, including one about how Nickelodeon even cut away from an episode of Dora the Explorer to announce the attack. Pictures coming out, press conferences that were already being had, like in real time. And they're doing this in the honor of it being the 25th anniversary of that terrible terror attack. So heavy day, friend, but we've got songs full of hope and encouragement that I know can keep you uplifted even on a day like today. So I hope you keep listening. We've got a lot to chat about. Right now is Jordan Felice. It's Can't Lose. This is The Wind.

Look at what God has done. That was Lost and Found on the Wind. I'm Bethany. And man, okay, so the 9/11 attack that happened 25 years ago today changed a lot of things. It changed definitely how we do air travel. We were talking about that as a team yesterday during lunchtime. But friend, so many smaller changes took place too, even in businesses and corporations nationwide. Some safety experts learned in the months and even the years after 9/11 that footwear matters in mass evacuation drills. So a lot of businesses at that time, you know, would encourage their employees to wear, you know, business cash or even nicer clothes. And so that involves a lot of high heels and pencil skirts and whatnot. So after 9/11,

0: Ooh, I know growing up, whenever there would be a tornado warning, my mom would always have us put like tennis shoes on just to protect our feet in case we needed to run or in case we needed to walk over broken stuff. So I think this is a great safety tip, even though I hope, heaven forbid, nothing like 9/11 ever happens ever again. But yeah, if you usually wear high heels to the office, maybe it would be a good practice to just keep a slip-on pair of shoes at your desk.
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0: Good morning. 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

Well, today our country is remembering those brave men and women that turned to danger during the 9/11 attack. All those first responders, those firefighters, those police officers, those people that I would consider warriors. And here at The Wind, we are hoping to celebrate, honor the warrior in your life by encouraging you to share their story. Yeah, actually, if you have an active duty service man or woman in your family, or that's your friend, or a veteran in your world, would you be willing to share their story with us? We would love to honor them. We have already gotten some pretty powerful stories, wives sharing about their husbands, brothers sharing about their brothers. We got a story from a proud cousin. Friend, if you've got a serviceman or woman that you would like to honor in your world, you can visit thewind.radio and click on the rotating banner that says Celebrate Your Warrior. We would love to hear the stories behind the uniform too. If you've got a funny story about them, or a story about how their faith carried them through their time in the service, or even what your family had to give up for them to be able to serve, we would be honored to hear their story. We're teaming up with Warrior's Journey and Groom's Office Environments to award one family that sends in a story a trip for four to Washington, D.C. in April. And this includes the airfare, the hotel stay, and you'll get to do a guided tour of the National Mall. But we've got more details online at thewind.radio, and that's also where you can share your story or celebrate your warrior.

0: think we could all use a little sleep tip from time to time. It's Bethany. This is The Wind. If you've ever had like a busy day coming up, sometimes it's hard to fall asleep the night before. Friend, if your mind is ever racing about whatever's going on tomorrow, first of all, know that you're not alone. A lot of people struggle to quiet their thoughts when it's time to sleep. But researchers say that if you write a to-do list before you go to bed, that can help you kind of clear your mind and let you drift off a little bit faster. Yeah, this is coming from a sleep doctor. He says that jotting down tasks kind of gives your brain permission to pause. When you organize your thoughts on paper, he says you stop replaying them in your mind. You know, I've been trying to get into the habit of writing down my dreams, if I have any cool ones, just as soon as I wake up so that I remember them, because there's no way I'm going to remember them throughout the day. But maybe I should start doing a little bit of writing before I go to bed, too.
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you're, I don't know, getting ready in the morning or making dinner. 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I know around Christmas time, too, we update our smart TV app to include like a Yule log so that you can have a nice roaring fire as you listen to songs full of hope and encouragement. 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
1: Well, sounds like reading doesn't have to be a solo activity anymore. Man, I love this. I'm Bethany. This is The Wind. I was reading about how over in Australia, a guy named Grant put together this offline club. That's what he calls it. He says it's a gentle rebellion against big tech. But what he hosts is basically just an evening for people to come together in a shared space and read their own individual books. And then Grant plays a little bit of nice background music. And then at the end of the event, he gently encourages everyone to just, I don't know, get to know each other a little bit better. I love this. During his last event, over 100 people showed up. And again, this is happening in Australia, but I've also heard of people doing similar things like in New York City and some parks, just getting together, enjoying their own solo quiet activities, but still being together. That sounds like a wonderful way to spend a Friday night.

0: That's Brandon Lake's latest on the win. That was How Good God Is. He is a good, good God, and I know he's got a plan for our earth, but man, I've been praying a lot for rain, and I guess I was a little disappointed yesterday. I thought it was going to really pour. I mean, we had a 70% chance of rain in the forecast for Thursday, but I don't know, it just kind of sprinkled here and there. Man, I read this morning that actually August 2026 is the hottest August ever recorded in history. I think my AC unit's going to file for workers' comp because, yeah, it's been a toasty one. So, friend, I just want to encourage you, if you are working out in this heat, maybe I don't even have to tell you this, but make sure you're drinking water. Stay hydrated. And, you know, the heat can kind of make us a little bit more irritable, I think. So we might have to try a little extra hard to be kind to random strangers that are crossing our path or even with our coworkers. Yeah, spending each day with them in this heat. I know listening to the wind can help us get through it, though. So keep it locked in, friend. We've got a lot more to talk about, even on a hot, hot August day.
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0: The regular season draws to a close at Route 66 Stadium as the Arkansas Travelers pay a visit to Springfield. The final week of the season will include special tributes to first responders and their families on September 11th and 12th. And kids get to run the bases one last time after the final out of Sunday's game. Ticket information and promotional details are at SpringfieldCardinals.com. Your hands can bring hope, and your smile can lift a heart. Join the Hope Squad, our volunteer team making love visible across the Ozarks. 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

0: By the time it set, nearly 3,000 people were gone, the most lives lost on American soil in a single day.
1: September 11 will go down in our history as a day to remember.
0: America was targeted for attack because we're the brightest beacon for freedom and opportunity in the world, and no one will keep that light from shining.
1: God is sovereign, and he's a God of love and mercy and compassion in the midst of suffering.
0: America and our friends and allies join with all those who want peace and security in the world.
1: For Christ has conquered evil and death and hell.
0: I pray they will be comforted by a power greater than any of us, spoken through the ages in Psalm 23. Even though I walk through the valley of the shadow of death, I fear no evil, for you are with me.
1: My prayer today is that we will feel the loving arms of God wrapped around us, and will know in our hearts that he will never forsake us as we trust in him. And this is going to be a day that we will remember as a day of victory.
0: Thank you. Good night, and God bless America.
2: 25 years since 9/11. We will never forget.

0: None of us will ever forget this day, yet we go forward to defend freedom and all that is good and just in our world.
1: God is our refuge and strength, an ever-present help in trouble. Therefore, we will not fear.
0: These acts were intended to frighten our nation into chaos and retreat, but they have failed. Our country is strong.
1: A tragedy like this could have torn our country apart, but instead, it has united us.
2: The sun rose on a peaceful September morning.

hadn't heard that one in a while. I'm glad it's on the win. That was Beautiful Life by Switchfoot. I'm Bethany. Hey, don't forget that there is a friend waiting by the phone even right now to just chat with you, to hear what's going on in your world, to listen to what's heavy on your heart, and then to encourage you through the power of prayer. Man, I'm talking about the WIN's nationwide prayer line number. It's available 24/7, 365 at 877-800-7729. I'm so thankful for our prayer line number because I know it's making an incredible difference. Again, all across the United States, people from all over use this phone number to just be encouraged by prayer. So don't forget about that phone number, friend. Maybe you want to pull out the notes page in your smartphone or write this down and keep it by your bed. But that phone number again is 877-800-7729.

0: You know, I've heard a lot that everyone kind of has a story about where they were, what they were doing whenever they heard about the 9/11 attacks that happened 25 years ago today. I was just a toddler, but my mom actually took the time this morning to write down her story as she remembers it, and she shared it with my family. And I just want to share it with you because I bet it's very similar to a lot of my friends' stories that are listening to The Wind right now. So here's my mom's story. I remember this day 25 years ago. Bethany was almost 3 and Emily was 7 months old. I was making breakfast and I was going back and forth from the kitchen to the front room where I had the news on. I started hearing about a plane that hit a building in New York. I was thinking, oh no, there's been an accident. Then I was watching live when the second plane hit the second tower. And I was like, how could that have happened again? I was so confused. The reporters were all over the place about what was actually happening. Then you hear about the Pentagon in Pennsylvania, and I was starting to get scared, like, okay, what is happening? I was watching live when the towers fell. It was so scary. I didn't understand why they were falling. For weeks afterward, I was scared in our own home. I had dreams about invaders coming in. I know it was unreasonable to think terrorists would come to Centerton, Arkansas, but everything seemed unreasonable in the world. When they let the plane start flying again, I was worried that every plane going over our house was going to hit us. It was just such a scary time. I'm glad I got to witness history, though, and now I have the story to tell my children. America eventually got the bad guy, but it changed all of us and how we view each other as fellow Americans.
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1: That's a win. Shaken faith? 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

0: And God saw everything that he had made, and behold, it was very good.
1: Ooh, friend, have you ever heard of the thorny devil lizard? The thorny devil lizard. This is a lizard native to Australia that is covered in these sharp, cone-shaped spines. I think this is pretty interesting. They even have like a fake head on the back of their neck, and whenever they're threatened, they'll tuck their real head under their forelegs and present this spiky head that kind of scares away predators. Man, you do not want to step on one of these things. In fact, they are a pretty painful meal to predators just because they have spikes all over their body. They are ant guzzlers. That's basically their entire menu. They can eat thousands of ants in a single day. I think this is pretty cool. They've got these grooves in between their scales that actually collect water. And this helps them stay cool. They're able to collect water from dew or rain or even just damp sand to be able to survive some pretty gnarly temperatures. They're kind of like a yellowishy, reddishy color. Some of them are darker gray, but man, they are just covered in spikes. They have this funny way of walking, too. They do these slow, jerky, rocky motions, which makes it kind of hard for predators to recognize them as prey. They're very interesting creatures. I think the coolest part about them is their water-collecting abilities. But wasn't God extra creative whenever he designed the thorny devil lizard?

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0: Well, we are a little over a week away from an opportunity to get together and worship with one another. Ann Wilson is bringing her Stars Tour to Spence Chapel, which is on the Evangel University campus. She's not alone. She's bringing a new guy named Aiden King, and it's going to be a great night. If you'd like to secure your tickets, we've got them, as well as some more details on our website, thewind.radio. 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And hey, if you do get to come to the concert, make sure you stop by the Wind's table and say hi.
1: We got

0: person at the stoplight might be singing along with you to the next song on the wind.
1: And also, maybe they're not. Just don't stare too closely.

0: gonna be all right. That's my mar. This is the wind. Hey, I've got our verse of the day. Today we're looking at Isaiah chapter 30, verse 18. It says, "Yet the Lord longs to be gracious to you. Therefore, he will rise up to show you compassion." What a sweet reminder of that agape love that our good, good God gives us. I mean, it's beyond that unconditional love. The kind of love that God gives us. He longs to give it so graciously. I love verses like this that just remind me of how much we are loved. If you want to read that one for yourself, that was Isaiah chapter 30, verse 18.
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Phil Wickham and Crowder are on the win. That's It Really Is Amazing Grace. Well, I'm Bethany, and hey, I've got some encouragement for you to keep those worries at bay today. I've been reading a daily devotional book called Worry Less, Pray More. It's written by Donna K. Maltese, and I think this page just offers up a great bit of perspective. Matthew chapter 6, verses 31 through 33 say, "So don't worry and don't keep saying, 'What shall we eat? What shall we drink? Or what shall we wear?' Your heavenly Father knows that you need them all. Set your heart on the kingdom and His goodness, and all these things will come to you as a matter of course." The Apostle Paul, which is the author of Philippians, wasn't the first one to come up with the idea of praying instead of worrying. It was Jesus. First, Jesus taught His followers how to pray. Then He said, "Stop being perpetually uneasy or anxious or worried about your life." That's Matthew chapter 6, verse 25. He said, "Do not be worried about what you will eat, drink, or wear, for doing so will not make things any better. Besides, your God knows what you need. Your duty is to seek God more than anything else or anyone else, knowing and trusting that if you will but ask, you will

0: Well, special shout out to Jerry and Michelle from NXA because they are doing their part to make sure that the wind stays right here in the Ozarks and four states. And Jerry and Michelle are actually More Than Music mission partners. 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
6: This is Max Lucado. Immediately after the Mount Carmel experience, Elijah instructed Ahab, "Go eat and drink, for there is the sound of a heavy rain." 1 Kings 18 and 41. But then we read that the sky was cloudless. How do we explain his announcement? I found the answer in the Hebrew word that is translated sound. Elijah was choosing to hear God's covenant and disregard the circumstances. The circumstances, the silent sky, the blazing sun, dearth of clouds, the promise of God, the word spoken to Elijah said, "Pull out your umbrella." Elijah chose to hear the voice of God's promise. What about us? Multiple times each day, we choose the message we follow. Are we reeling from the problems, or are we standing on God's promises? This is Max Lucado.

Well, Colton Dixon singing Miracles on the Wind wraps up my Friday with you. I hope you have a great weekend. I'm Bethany. Oh, and I hope you keep listening. Stephanie's going to spend the next 2 hours with us. Hey, before I go, though, I came across a clip of a song that Stephen Curtis Chapman came out with 5 years ago for the 20th anniversary of the 9/11 attacks. And I just thought I would share a little clip with it. I think it's so beautiful. Just to wrap up our time together today.

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Hello, happy Friday. I am so glad that you're here. I hope that the sunshine today and the not quite as sweltering heat brings you some relief and some joy. If not, maybe this next song will.

0: careful of making spiritual things a chore. Now, there are so many Bible reading plans that I have done over the years, and sometimes I start out with the best intentions always, but sometimes I end up making them something that I just check off the list. So don't read your scripture just to finish a chapter. Your goal isn't, oh, I've read this many chapters. Oh, I finally finished this book. Like, your goal always, whether it's a reading plan or you're just picking up the Bible, starting in a random spot, is what does God want to say to me today? Your goal is to read it to hear him, to understand his heart, that his words would challenge you, correct you when you're wrong, that you would find comfort in them when you're hurting, and that you would remember who God is when the world around you makes you forget, which if you're anything like me, that's way more often than I care to admit. Finish the Bible. Read it cover to cover as many times as you need to, but don't make it a chore. Read it for what you get out of it.
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We have been working behind the scenes here to tell you about the warriors in our own lives that we are celebrating. And Monday morning, we have a special little video feature that we're going to put out on social media. In the meantime, we encourage you to tell us about the warriors in your life. Maybe it's your parent. Maybe it's a sister or a brother or a niece or a nephew. But tell us about what they have done for our country, whether it's now or a long time ago. We want to celebrate what they have done for us. So you can enter by going to thewin.radio or opening our mobile app. This is brought to you by The Warrior's Journey and Groom's Office Environments. We're grateful for them. They are the ones allowing us to offer a magnificent prize to one family.

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I bought the lie that someday I would finally have enough.

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1: But here, the focus is always on the great I am.
0: The Wind's goal is to share Jesus. Nothing artificial about that.
1: The Wind.

0: sometimes the Old Testament just gets a bad rap, but there are some amazing stories in there. So if you have not dug into the Old Testament, I encourage you to do so. Second Chronicles chapter 20 has the story of Jehoshaphat, King Jehoshaphat. He had received absolutely devastating news that there was a vast army coming against Judah. They were outnumbered. They were afraid. They had no idea what to do. So King Jehoshaphat called all the people together and they sought the Lord. In 2 Chronicles chapter 20, verse 15, God gives them a powerful reminder. The battle is not yours, but God's. That verse still stands true today. And then they fought what we see as our flesh sees as the strangest strategy for battle. When Judah marched toward the enemy, Jehoshaphat sent singers ahead of the army. Not the worst warriors, not the strongest men. He sent the worshipers. They went before the soldiers, praising God and declaring his goodness before they ever saw the victory. Apply that to whatever battle you are fighting today.
1: When you hear the word warrior, you might picture a Roman soldier with a spear and a shield, or a samurai with a sword in each hand. 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

Today is a somber day. I think about the years in my life that I have recognized Pearl Harbor Day. I wasn't there. I don't remember. All I know is what's in the history books. But I know it was a defining moment for our country. And we're at a point now where I have two children that were not even alive when Patriot Day, when 9/11 occurred 25 years ago. They will only read about it in the history books. But they have me and their dad and others in their life who lived it, who experienced it, who watched it, who felt the fear. And we can tell them firsthand. It's so important to remember our past. We don't have to live there, but we need to remember. How can we make today, 25 years after 9/11, the world a better place than it was yesterday?

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1: This song gets stuck in my head faster than any other one that we play right now. And it stays and it stays and it stays. But if I'm going to have what they call an earworm playing constantly in my head, what better words than, God, I'm just grateful for you. If you just wish you could focus on something positive and what God has done for you, but you're struggling, I want to remind you about our prayer line. 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

0: The word Selah, the origin is Hebrew, and the meaning is pause and listen. Sometimes you'll see Selah in scripture in between passages. It's a reminder that not every moment requires a response. Some moments require stillness. Some questions need time. Some answers come only when we become quiet enough to hear God.
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0: None of us will ever forget this day, yet we go forward to defend freedom and all that is good and just in our world.
1: 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Therefore, we will not fear.
0: These acts were intended to frighten our nation into chaos and retreat, but they have failed. Our country is strong.
1: A tragedy like this could have torn our country apart, but instead, it has united us.
2: The sun rose on a peaceful September morning. By the time it set, nearly 3,000 people were gone, the most lives lost on American soil in a single day.
1: September 11 will go down in our history as a day to remember.
0: America was targeted for attack because we're the brightest beacon for freedom and opportunity in the world, and no one will keep that light from shining.
1: God is sovereign, and he's a God of love and mercy and compassion in the midst of suffering.
0: America and our friends and allies join with all those who want peace and security in the world.
1: For Christ has conquered evil and death and hell.
0: I pray they will be comforted by a power greater than any of us, spoken through the ages in Psalm 23. Even though I walk through the valley of the shadow of death, I fear no evil, for you are with me.
1: My prayer today is that we will feel the loving arms of God wrapped around us, and will know in our hearts that he will never forsake us as we trust in him. And this is going to be a day that we will remember as a day of victory.
0: Thank you. Good night. And God bless America.
3: 25 years since 9/11. We will never forget.

When I say to you, you don't defeat darkness by talking about how dark it is, you turn on the lights. You would probably say, amen, I agree with that. But are we walking that out? Because that's exactly what God said to me when I read this just a little bit ago. He said, are you doing that? When you look at the circumstances, when you look at the mountains before you, are you talking about how big they are, how difficult it's going to be? Or are you saying, my God can move that mountain and throw it into the sea? How are we talking about the hard things in our life, even if we're just saying them to ourselves? It's time to turn on the light, friend.

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And let love be your highest goal. 1 Corinthians 14:1.

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1: Across the Ozarks and four states. Quiet weather expected through the overnight will drop down into the mid-60s in Springfield, upper 60s in Joplin. Dance around a few isolated showers. The storms for Saturday, otherwise sunny skies. A high will be into the low to mid-90s. Saturday night, partly cloudy skies. Could see a stray shower or two late, upper 60s. And then a chance of scattered showers on Sunday, otherwise limited sunshine, low 90s. I'm meteorologist Sally Russell.
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Josh Layton with Meet Me in the Valley. Hey, everybody, it's Atlee here. Hope you're having an absolutely fantastic Friday. It's Friday, officially into the weekend, and I'm hoping that you've got good plans for this weekend as we go around and rest up for another week of attacking the week. I don't know. I guess I don't think I'd be good as a motivational speaker because I did not motivate myself there. But let's see if this song does it. This is Need to Breathe with When You Forgive Someone.

0: 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Every warrior has a story. 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

0: Phil Wickham and Crowder with It Really Is Amazing Grace. It's difficult to go without saying that today is 9/11. 25 years ago was the terrorist attacks on the World Trade Centers in New York. And I've seen so many things on Facebook of, you know, never forgetting and the appreciation for the remembrance of the lives that were lost. And I saw this earlier in Shanksville, Pennsylvania. There was some artist that drew and painted all of the 40 passengers and crew members on United Flight 93 that fought back against the hijackers during 9/11. It's just amazing to see how an event as devastating and dark as it was can still bring a country that seems sometimes so divided back together again.
1: Across the Ozarks and four states, remaining clear and quiet through the overnight, dropping down into the mid-60s in Springfield, upper 60s in Joplin. Periods of sunshine with a chance of a few isolated showers or storms on Saturday, a high into the low to mid-90s. Saturday night, a stray shower or two possible. Overnight lows will drop down close to 70, and then a chance of scattered showers on Sunday, low to mid-90s. We are right back into the mid-90s with sunshine Monday. I'm meteorologist Sally Russell.

0: 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You know those people that you see in the Wind t-shirts helping at events? Well, you could be one of them. That's our Hope Squad. 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
1: Colton Dixon with My Light. You're listening to The Wind. I have our verse of the day. It comes from Isaiah chapter 30, is verse 18. It says, "Yet the Lord longs to be gracious to you. Therefore, he will rise up to show you compassion."

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1: Across the Ozarks and four states. Quiet weather expected through the overnight will drop down into the mid-60s in Springfield, upper 60s in Joplin. Dance around a few isolated showers. The storms for Saturday, otherwise sunny skies. A high will be into the low to mid-90s. Saturday night, partly cloudy skies. Could see a stray shower or two late, upper 60s. And then a chance of scattered showers on Sunday, otherwise limited sunshine, low 90s. I'm meteorologist Sally Russell.
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At Star and Wells with Breathe On It, you're on The Wind. You're on The Wind. I'm on The Wind. You're listening to The Wind. I'm Matt Lee. There is a study that was found that watching only 9 minutes of cartoons causes four-year-olds to do badly on mental functioning tests. So it's essentially, it was like they're distracted. And I was thinking about this, and I was like, it's kind of funny that they're like, I wonder if cartoons distract four-year-olds. Yeah. And I'll say this, cartoons nowadays are way different than the cartoons that I grew up with and most likely you grew up with. Like nowadays they have like the Bluey and they have, I don't know a lot of them. I know a Bluey because it's the Australian dog and they have Paw Patrol. I know that there's Paw Patrol out there. I myself have not really gotten into either of those. But like what I grew up on was Boomerang, like the classic Tom and Jerry. And we had, you know, Mighty Mouse. I watched, that's even older. That's old too. But Scooby-Doo, like the old classics. Why do kids never watch the old classics anymore? Maybe that should be a challenge. Maybe it could be like, you know, if I want to hear like somebody singing the Hanna-Barbera intro to all of their, you know, all of them. That's what I want to hear these kids singing, not Paw Patrol, Paw Patrol. You know what I mean.

0: Jordan Feliz with Faith. You're listening to The Win. If you like Jordan Feliz, well, the Good News Unplugged Tour is going to be coming through the Macedonia Church in Springfield on November 12th. And they're also going to be Thunderstorm artists. You might remember Thunderstorm from American Idol a few years ago. It's going to be produced by Light the Way Ministry. And if you're like, Atlee, how'd you know that? Well, I went and looked at our family calendar. It's on our family calendar. You can check it out by going to our website, thewin.radio.
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0: Ben Fuller and Carrie Underwood with If It Was Up to Me. I saw this earlier and I wanted to share it with you. It says, grace is when God gives us good things that we don't deserve. Mercy is when he spares us from bad things that we do deserve. Blessings are when he is generous with both. Truly, we can never run out of reasons to thank him. We've been given so much we could never earn and spared from so much that we've deserved. Yet he keeps loving us, blessing us, and giving us reasons to say thank you.
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2: Across the Ozarks and four states, remaining clear and quiet through the overnight, dropping down into the mid-60s in Springfield, upper 60s in Joplin.

problem. Periods of sunshine with a chance of a few isolated showers or storms on Saturday. A high into the low to mid-90s. Saturday night, a stray shower or two possible. Overnight lows will drop down close to 70. And then a chance of scattered showers on Sunday. Low to mid-90s. We are right back into the mid-90s with sunshine Monday. I'm meteorologist Sally Russell.

Toby Mac with Promised Land on the Wind. Do you like eating ice cream? I don't really know a whole lot of people that would say no to that. Well, if you like eating ice cream, maybe you can be employed by the one and only Snoop Dogg. And if you don't know who Snoop Dogg is, you obviously did not grow up in the early 2000s and 90s. He's a rapper, and he is hiring a international ice cream taster. He has a ice cream company called Dr. Bombay's official, like Dr. Bombay's, and he was hiring an official ice cream taster. Here's the kicker. He's paying that official ice cream taster $10,000 a month. A month. $10,000 to eat ice cream and report back to Snoop Dogg. That is some high schooler's dream right there.

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0: That's Lauren Daigle and Blessing Offer with These Are The Days. You know, more than 75,000 prayers came through our prayer line in August. 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But every single one of them is a real person with real needs. One person, one prayer, one opportunity to remind them that God sees them and cares. And he cares about you too. 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

Josh Wilson with Pushing Back the Dark. You're listening to The Wind. You know, Jesus called us to be the salt of the earth, to preserve what is good, bring flavor, and point people toward him. But if our words only hurt, condemn, or push people away, we may be acting more like an insult than an influence. Be the kind of salt that makes people thirsty for Jesus. Matthew 5:15 says, "You are the salt of the earth."

0: across the Ozarks and four states. Quiet weather expected through the overnight will drop down into the mid-60s in Springfield, upper 60s in Joplin. Dance around a few isolated showers. The storms for Saturday, otherwise sunny skies. A high will be into the low to mid-90s. Saturday night, partly cloudy skies. Could see a stray shower or two late, upper 60s. And then a chance of scattered showers on Sunday, otherwise limited sunshine, low 90s. I'm meteorologist Sally Russell.
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2: 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We'll be right back.

David Leonard with Well Done on the Wind. I have our verse of the day. It comes from Isaiah chapter 30, verse 18. It says, "Yet the Lord longs to be gracious to you. Therefore, he will rise up to show you compassion

0: Andrew Rip with Jericho. You're listening to The Win. Big shout out to Carrie and Curtis from Springfield. Carrie, Curtis, thank you for what you do. And the reason I'm giving Carrie and Curtis from Springfield a big old shout out is they're part of our giving family. They say, hey, I believe in the ministry of The Win, and I believe in what they stand for, and I want to do my part to allow this listener-supported ministry to stay on air. So Carrie and Curtis from Springfield, thank you. Thank you for what you do, and thank you for being part of our giving family. 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

0: That's Crowder with Somebody Prayed on the Wind. A study found that if you study your mistakes in order to learn from them, you'll actually more likely make the same mistake. Researchers suggest forgetting your mistakes and only remember successes. This is not talking like whenever you're trying to discipline a child. That's not what it is. But it's talking about if you're studying to be better at something, if you are studying to be a better cook or studying to be better at sports, focusing on your successes. Okay, I did this right. How can I do this right again? Not, I did this one thing wrong and all these other things are bad or good, so I need to focus on the one thing wrong, and then you're just most likely going to keep making that mistake. So if you're trying to get better at something, maybe you're trying to be a better ball player, or maybe you're trying to be a better chef or a baker or maybe a better hunter. Don't focus on the mistakes so much. Focus on, okay, what worked and how can I recreate that?
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2: Across the Ozarks and four states, remaining clear and quiet through the overnight, dropping down into the mid-60s in Springfield, upper 60s in Joplin. Periods of sunshine with a chance of a few isolated showers or storms on Saturday, a high into the low to mid-90s. Saturday night, a stray shower or two possible. Overnight lows will drop down close to

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1: None of us will ever forget this day, yet we go forward to defend freedom and all that is good and just in our world.
2: God is our refuge and strength, an ever-present help in trouble. Therefore, we will not fear.
1: These acts were intended to frighten our nation into chaos and retreat, but they have failed. Our country is strong.
2: A tragedy like this could have torn our country apart, but instead, it has united us.
3: The sun rose on a peaceful September morning. By the time it set, nearly 3,000 people were gone, the most lives lost on American soil in a single day.
2: September 11 will go down in our history as a day to remember.
1: America was targeted for attack because we're the brightest beacon for freedom and opportunity in the world, and no one will keep that light from shining.
2: God is sovereign, and he's a God of love and mercy and compassion in the midst of suffering.
1: America and our friends and allies join with all those who want peace and security in the world.
2: For Christ has conquered evil and death and hell.
1: I pray they will be comforted by a power greater than any of us, spoken through the ages in Psalm 23. Even though I walk through the valley

0: Valley of the shadow of death, I fear no evil, for you are with me.
1: My prayer today is that we will feel the loving arms of God wrapped around us, and will know in our hearts that he will never forsake us as we trust in him. And this is going to be a day that we will remember as a day of victory.
0: Thank you. Good night, and God bless America.
2: 25 years since 9/11. We will never forget.

Elevation Worship with Same God. You're listening to The Wind. We want to celebrate your warrior. It's presented by Warrior's Journey and Groom's Office Environments. Every warrior has a story. Maybe it's a family member that doesn't talk about the years in service, or they left for deployment. Well, who comes to mind whenever you think about your warrior? Think of the story behind the uniform. Not just where they served, but who they are. Maybe think about something that most people wouldn't know. We want you to share your warrior with us, to put faces to names, to stories of the people who served, and remind them their service that wasn't and isn't forgotten. Celebrate Your Warrior begins next week. So between now and then, think about your warrior and the story you would tell about them. 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

0: Zeph Schleter with Running Back to You. You're listening to The Wind. You know, in 2 Chronicles chapter 20, King Jehoshaphat received terrifying news. A vast army was coming against Judah. They were outnumbered, they were afraid, and they didn't know what to do. So Jehoshaphat called the people together and sought the Lord. And God gave them a very powerful reminder. 2 Chronicles 20:15 says, "The battle is not yours, but God's." Then came the most unusual battle strategy. When Judah marched towards the enemy, Jehoshaphat sent singers ahead of the army. Not the warriors, not the strongest men, but the worshipers. They went before the soldiers, praising God and declaring his goodness before they ever even saw a victory. And as they began to praise, the Lord set ambushes against their enemy. And the enemy armies, they turned against one another. By the time Judah arrived, the battle had already been won. What a picture of faith. They praised before the breakthrough. They worshiped before the victory. They trusted God before they could see what he was doing. Maybe you're facing a battle right now that feels bigger than you. You may not know how God will make a way. You may not know the answer will come, but you can still praise him. Because praise isn't pretending the battle isn't real. Praise is remembering that the battle isn't yours. Put praise on the front line. Let worship speak louder than fear, and trust the God who fights for his people.
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Jeremy Camp with Dead Man Walking. You're listening to The Wind. Did you know that Wendy's has this thing called a T-Rex burger? I did not know. What does the T-Rex burger imply? It's actually a challenge. Didn't know Wendy's had a challenge. You can pay $30 and you have to eat a 9-patty burger in just 9 minutes. And then apparently you get a T-shirt that says, "I survived the T-Rex burger." I didn't know it was an actual thing. Apparently it went viral in 2013. And then the corporate was like, "We want to remove it." And apparently one very brave Wendy's is wanting to bring it back. So I don't know which Wendy's it is, but if you can make a 9-patty burger and you can eat it in 9 minutes, to each their own. I couldn't do that.

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1: Across the Ozarks and four states. Quiet weather expected through the overnight will drop down into the mid-60s in Springfield, upper 60s in Joplin. Dance around a few isolated showers. The storms for Saturday, otherwise sunny skies. A high will be into the low to mid-90s. Saturday night, partly cloudy skies. Could see a stray shower or two late, upper 60s. And then a chance of scattered showers on Sunday, otherwise limited sunshine, low 90s. I'm meteorologist Sally Russell.
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Tasha Layton with Meet Me in the Valley. If you are curious about concerts and events, well, you can go check out our box office where you can find out every concert that's headed your way, get all the information and all the tickets all in one place, the box office at our website, thewind.radio.

0: Toby Mac with Lord It Feels Good on the Wind. It is, as some people have put it, almost spooky season. I think that's a crazy term. But yes, there might be an uptick of spiders and whatnot coming around here soon. But if you see a real spider in your house, apparently experts are like, don't let it outside. Not because it's going to bring its friends back and come back. And this is the craziest thing. They said, like a lot of, you know, animals live inside, they most likely have never lived outdoors. That's why it's like animals that have raised in, you know, captivity. They're like, we don't let them out loose because they don't know how to survive. Somehow they determined that spiders do not know how to survive outside if you find them inside, because they most likely been inside their whole life. That makes no sense to me. Spiders are spiders. And who in the world is rescuing spiders in their home? I've never met someone that's like, oh, we got to get this black widow out and let's get a cup and a card and just let it go outside and play. No, that's why they create bug bombs.
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Kate Thompson with That's What the Cross is For on The Wind. You know, we love new music here. We love playing the newest music. In fact, we love playing music before it's really released. And that's what we did with this song, Brandon Lake, his latest song, with How Good God Is.

0: Need to Breathe with the Long Surrender. You're listening to The Wind. You know that your TV can do more than ask. Are you still watching? It can actually play The Wind. You can put the smart TV app on while you're getting everybody ready in the morning. Maybe you're making dinner, cleaning, working from home. Basically, anytime you want The Wind without tying up your phone. 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So, go check it out.
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You're listening to The Win. I'm Matt Lee, and thank you so much for hanging out with me. I appreciate it. Hope you have a great rest of your day, and I will catch you on the flip side. Same time, same place. Close us out. 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